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0: 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And you threw it in a drawer, but now you're like, oh my God!
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0: Today's best music, K94.5, Bruno Mars, Risk It All. Good morning, it's the K-Rise. Hey, I'm Aaron Armstrong. Hopefully you're enjoying your day. Another edition of Friday Eve. Happy 3 months left for Christmas shopping, by the way. Christmas Eve is officially 3 months away. Have you started your shopping yet? Hey, we're looking at a high of 19 and sunshine today. Possible frost overnight with a low of 5 degrees. Tomorrow's looking good with a sun cloud mix and a high of 20. We are 11 days out from the Canadian Cancer Society Run for the Cure, happening at Centennial Park Sunday, October 4th. 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Hey, we've got some things to know to start your day at 6:20, coming on the K-Rise.
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1: Today's best music, K94.5, The Beat is an Edge of the Earth. Good morning. I'm Aaron Armstrong. It's the K-Rise. We got some things to know to start your day. We're, of course, now into fall. And while we've seen some cold evenings with frost advisories in recent nights, this weekend will start to warm up a bit in the evenings, back into double digits for both highs and lows after tonight. Tonight, though, we'll see a low of 5 degrees. Potential frost, but probably not. This weekend also marks the final weekend of the season for Magic Mountain. Saturday and Sunday, they're going to have the Golf Zone, Tech Zone, and Beaver Tails open, noon to 6 both days, end of day Sunday, and that's a wrap for Magic Mountain for this season. As well, this weekend marks the new fall schedule for Hopewell Rocks until end of day tomorrow. They're open 8 a.m. to 6 p.m. Saturday till October 25th. They'll have Dolly hours, 9 to 5 each day. And a reminder, if you're up Shediac Way and you plan on hitting some of the main roads, Main Street between King and Monique is seeing continued road closures since the end of August to make way for a new culvert replacement. Detours are in place via Greenwood Drive and Bro Bridge Street. Business access is being maintained during the closures, by the way. I expected this behavior from Brad, not Randy. Some home improvement is necessary for Randy. Celebrity gossip coming at 6:40 with the K-Dash.
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Where's my husband? 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

0: case over courthouse closures on the Acadian Peninsula. Kelly Burke says the case could affect the interpretation of language rights for Francophone and Anglophone minority communities across the country, according to a statement this week. The case challenges the former Higgs government's closure of the Caraquet Courthouse and a reduction of Tracadies Court to a satellite operation. Those changes forced residents to travel to Bathurst for court services. The Supreme Court agreed to hear the mayor's appeal, but no hearing date has been set yet. With the trade war escalating, Prime Minister Mark Carney has told the New York Times in an extensive interview that he has studied the possibility of a U.S.-led military invasion of Canada. Carney didn't go into details of just what was involved, but suggested it would be irresponsible not to prepare for what he called extreme tail risk. He went on to say that's just risk management, not a base case, but it would be irresponsible not to prepare. The Prime Minister also spoke about Canada reducing its reliance on Elon Musk's Starlink satellite service. Trump has repeatedly mused about Canada becoming the 51st state, according to CBC, although he did rule out using military force to annex Canada, but that was in January of last year. In sports, on the diamonds, Orioles beat the Blue Jays in both ends of a doubleheader in Baltimore, 4-2 in both games. The Red Sox shut down Cleveland 1-0. Yankees beat Tampa Bay 9-2. Now you're up to date. I'm Daryl Good.
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2: Looking at sunshine today with a high of 19 degrees, clear tonight as well, dropping to 6 overnight, then mainly sunny for tomorrow with a high of 19. The Late Bus Report is brought to you by Once Upon a Child in Moncton. Two late buses this morning for Anglophone East, both 214 and 217 are running late by an hour and a half. And three late buses and a cancellation for Francophone South. Bus 323 and 541 are both running late by half an hour. 608 is late by an hour and a half. And bus 692 has been canceled.
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0: It's a story to make you go, ugh? 2 weeks after his 45th birthday, Jonathan Taylor Thomas arrested not for drunk driving, but for being too drunk to stay in his car after he was told to stay in the car from police. He was being placed under arrest when he decided to kick the cop in the stomach and try to run. Not gonna lie, I was expecting this to be about Brad, not Randy. Looks like some home improvements needed on each of those boys. And speaking of brothers, a new series called Brothers explores the idea that Woody Harrelson and Matthew McConaughey could be real-life brothers. The idea has been a joke between the two of them for years, Matthew claiming his mom was a close friend, if you will, to Woody's dad back in the late 60s, around the time Matthew was born. And rather than take the easy way and just do a DNA test, no, we're getting the whole Oak Island treatment. Lots of beating around the bush, probably lots of seasons too, to find out whether they're brothers or not. Listen, I fully expect them not to be brothers, but I think it'd be funny enough to watch the two of them get a good laugh out of every episode. They're cool in my books.
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0: Today's best music, K94.5, Ariana Grande, One Last Time. I'm Aaron Armstrong. Today is a kind of reminder I dread, mostly because I'm guilty of it too. This time of year always sneaks up on me, and you know what? Maybe another 5 paychecks before I start taking this remaining time seriously. If you haven't started your shopping, this is your wake-up call. It's officially 3 months till Christmas Eve. That's exactly 3 months before stores close up shop for the holiday, a little earlier in the late afternoon or early evening, as opposed to the full into-the-night experience. And it's not just the holiday, it's 2 long weekends in a row that are going to ensue with how the calendar falls this year. Last year, Christmas was on a Thursday, which means New Year's fell on a Thursday instead of a Friday. So that was kind of annoying. People had to choose between taking an extra day that week or work the Friday, January 2nd. Well, this year we're seeing Christmas on a Friday, Boxing Day on a Saturday, meaning we'll see a super long weekend, Friday, Saturday, Sunday, and Monday off over Christmas weekend, and then New Year's Day falling on the following Friday. And I gotta say, for everyone that's asked Santa, this is the perfect timing for a copy of either that Zelda Ocarina of Time remake or GTA 6. Sorry, fam. Dad's got to cruise the streets of Vice City once again over the holidays. This is going to be fun. Let us know on our K94.5 Facebook. Have you started your Christmas shopping yet?
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3: Good morning. The New Brunswick Association of Nursing Homes is calling on the province to increase the hours of direct care in long-term care. Association CEO Justin Wee says the organization has submitted a formal request asking the province to commit to increasing hours of care from the current 3.09 to 4.1 hours per day over a period of 5 years. Wee says making that move would bring New Brunswick in line with other jurisdictions.
4: Ontario has already legislated a provincial standard 0 hours. Our neighbors in Nova Scotia have successfully mandated and achieved a standard of 4.1 hours. Newfoundland and Labrador, Prince Edward Island, they're both headed in this direction. By keeping New Brunswick at 3.09 hours of care, we are falling behind the rest of Canada.
3: He says the association has had conversations with government but hasn't had a response to the proposal. He says their request would cost an additional $23 million a year. An 89-year-old woman from Fredericton's died after a two-vehicle crash in Island View. Police say around 7 Tuesday evening, Keswick Mounties responded to a report of a two-vehicle collision on Highway 102 between an SUV and a tractor-trailer that was stopped while waiting to make a left turn. The driver, sole occupant of the SUV, an 89-year-old woman, died at the scene. The driver of the semi was not injured, and the investigation is continuing. New Brunswick's police watchdog agency has appointed Mallory Vitalik as its first-ever Indigenous liaison investigator. Vitalik is a Mi'kmaq woman from Listigouche in the Campbellton area with a background in policing and community engagement. She previously served as the first-ever Indigenous police officer in Summerside and later became a detective constable in its major crime unit. In her new 5-year role with the Serious Incident Response Team, Vitalik will engage with Indigenous communities, help identify community liaisons, and serve as CERT's point of contact for investigations involving Indigenous people and communities. CERT says the position was developed in consultation with Indigenous organization and community leaders. Canada's population growth continues to slow. New data from Stats Canada shows the country's population reached nearly 41.8 million people as of July 1st, a year-over-year increase of about 189,000. That growth rate, though, of roughly 0.5% is the slowest since the First World War. The slowdown largely due to immigration caps. New Brunswick's population grew by just over 8,000 people, one of the highest growth rates in the country at 1%. The overall population of New Brunswick now estimated at 883,522 people. In sports baseball action, the Blue Jays lost both ends of a doubleheader in Baltimore, both by 4-2 scores. The Red Sox blanked the Guardians 1-0. Yankees beat the Rays 9-2. Now you're up to date. I'm Daryl Good.
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8: Looking at sunshine today with a high of 19 degrees, clear tonight as well, dropping to 6 overnight, then mainly sunny for tomorrow with a high of 19.
9: Seatbelts, everyone!
8: The late bus report is brought to you by Once Upon a Child in Moncton. Two late buses this morning for Anglophone East, both 214 and 217 are running late by an hour and a half. And three late buses and a cancellation for Francophone South. Bus 323 and 541 are both running late by half an hour. 608 is late by an hour and a half, and bus 692 has been canceled.
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0: Today's best music, K94.5, that's somber. My body isn't ready. I'm Aaron Armstrong. 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Hey, congrats, Henry. 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

0: Today's best music, K94.5 Cameron Whitcomb, Kingdom of Fear. Good morning, it's the K-Rise. We're going to be seeing a high of 19 degrees today. And Mamma Mia! Overseas in Italy, police are saying more than 3 million euros lined across the walls, floors, and furniture in a Naples apartment was found. That's equivalent to 5 million Canadian. I mean, that's some expensive insulation in the walls and floors. I don't think it would help keep things cold or warm once winter hits. It was a sting operation that was being conducted over a number of months. Cops had wiretapped smuggled cell phones of gangsters while they were in prison to find the information they needed that led to the cash. Gone are the days of the Italian gangster movies in the 40s. The digital era is ratting out these old Italian mafiosos all over. And if there was an old Moncton building, this kind of operation could be seen lining the walls with millions in cash. Where are we thinking? Maybe an old historic building, I'm thinking. 1940s or earlier, rather than somewhere's modern. Maybe Mary's home, the castle along Archibald and Mountain Road. Where better a place to hide your money than the king in his castle?
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1: 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Today we'll see sunshine, a sun cloud mix slated on the way for your Friday into the weekend. Here's Boston by Stella Lefty. It's the K-Rise, by the way, 3 months till Christmas Eve. Have you started your Christmas shopping? On a

0: say the injuries appear minor and an investigation's underway. Canada's Official Languages Commissioner wants to intervene in a Supreme Court of Canada case over courthouse closures on the Acadian Peninsula. Kelly Burke says the case could affect the interpretation of language rights for Francophone and Anglophone minority communities across the country, according to a statement this week. The case challenges the former Higgs government's closure of the Caraquet Courthouse and a reduction of Tracadie's Court to a satellite operation. Those changes forced residents to travel to Bathurst for court services. The Supreme Court agreed to hear the mayor's appeal, but no hearing date has been set yet. With the trade war escalating, Prime Minister Mark Carney has told the New York Times in an extensive interview that he has studied the possibility of a U.S.-led military invasion of Canada. Carney didn't go into details of just what was involved, but suggested it would be irresponsible not to prepare for what he called extreme tail risk. He went on to say that's just risk management, not a base case, but it would be irresponsible not to prepare. The Prime Minister also spoke about Canada reducing its reliance on Elon Musk's Starlink satellite service. Trump has repeatedly mused about Canada becoming the 51st state, according to CBC, although he did rule out using military force to annex Canada, but that was in January of last year. In sports, on the diamonds, Orioles beat the Blue Jays in both ends of a doubleheader in Baltimore, 4-2 in both games. The Red Sox shut down Cleveland 1-0. Yankees beat Tampa Bay 9-2. Now you're up to date. I'm Daryl Good.
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4: Looking at sunshine today with a high of 19 degrees, clear tonight as well, dropping to 6 overnight, then mainly sunny for tomorrow with a high of 19.

0: Today's best music, K94.5. That's Tegan and Sarah with Closer. Good morning. It's the K-Rise. Yesterday, our K94.5 Vogue Optical web poll. The average Canadian household with a combined income of $110,000 spent 42% of all income on taxes last year. What are your thoughts? The number one answer, big surprise, went to, it's not okay. Banks and businesses should be paying more. Today we want to know about recycling regulations. Do you follow them in the community that you live in? Do you separate your greens from your clears to your blues to your, oh my goodness, where does styrofoam go? I get confused with where things go and I have to follow a chart as well. However, if you own a dumpster or you're in a building with a dumpster, it's almost like the Wild West in there when it comes to dumping your garbage. Be it yes or no, do you follow recycling regulations in your community? Let us know at K94.5.ca. We've got celebrity birthdays and local birthdays on the way for the K Birthday Club, 750.
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0: today's best music, K94.5 Pharrell Williams, and happy it's the K-Rise. I'm Aaron Armstrong. 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

0: Today's best music, K94.5, Ariana Grande, Hate That I Made You Love Me. New music by Taylor Swift tomorrow morning at 9 a.m. here on the K-Rise, by the way. Also new this weekend, brand new to theaters, would be Forgotten Island, where two best friends become stranded on a mystical world where their only escape might cost them their shared lifetime of memories. It's a new movie by DreamWorks from the creators of Puss in Boots. Looking great so far. Rotten Tomatoes has it scored at 100%, and that's through 50 critic reviews, by the way. 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But Forgotten Island, that's going to be playing at Neptune Drive-In Theater tomorrow night and Saturday night. It'll be followed by the movie One Night Only, which also features Charles Gillespie, a local from Dieppe, that just celebrated his birthday last week. He's also going to be starring in the new Heated Rivalry Season 2 that'll be coming later next year. But Neptune Drive-In this weekend, gates are going to be opening at 6:30. 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

0: Today's best music, K94.5, Dancing in the Flames by The Weeknd. It's the K-Rise. I'm Aaron Armstrong. It's exactly 3 months till Christmas Eve, by the way. That's your wake-up call to start your shopping. Exactly 3 months before the stores close up shop for the holiday, earlier in the late afternoon or early evening of the 24th. And not just the holiday, there's going to be two long weekends in a row that are going to ensue with how the calendar falls this year. On our K94.5 Facebook, we asked if you've started your Christmas shopping yet. I like Corinne's answer. However, that's very ambitious, being able to start immediately after the holidays. Honestly, that's awesome. Shelby says that she started her Christmas shopping. Kids are done and wrapped. That's the most important part, right? Megan says, I say it every year. I'm going to start my shopping early and never do. I stress about Christmas Eve, but not this year. Going to be enjoying the holidays. Listen, it's always nice to be able to have some local gifts while Santa gets all the credit for those big ticket items. That's for sure. Stephanie says, no presents this year. We're actually taking a vacation with our kids instead. That is a present in itself, Stephanie. That's awesome. She says, they have enough plastic garbage. I know what's not on the list for Santa, for your household at least.
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3: 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This special day gives the public a chance to recognize the intergenerational damage that residential schools inflicted on Indigenous families and communities. It's a day to come to terms with the harm caused and to honor all those who have been affected by this injustice. The staff at Multi-Radiator Services commemorates the missing children, the families left behind, and the survivors of residential schools.
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0: It's a story that makes you go, 2 weeks after his 45th birthday, Jonathan Taylor Thomas arrested, not for drunk driving, but for being too drunk to stay in his car after he was told to stay in the car by police. Then he was placed under arrest when he kicked the cop in the stomach. Not gonna lie, I was expecting this to be about Brad, not Randy. Looks like home improvement is needed on each of those boys nowadays. And speaking of brothers, a new series called Brothers explores the idea Woody Harrelson and Matthew McConaughey could be real-life brothers. The idea has been a running joke between the two of them for years. Matthew claims his mom was a close friend, if you know what I mean, to Woody's dad back in the late 60s, around the time Matthew was born. And rather than taking the easy way and just doing a DNA test, we're getting the whole Oak Island treatment with lots of beating around the brush, probably lots of seasons too, to find out whether they truly are brothers or not. Listen, I expect them not to be brothers, but I think it'd be fun enough to watch the two of them have a good laugh out of every episode. They're pretty solid in my books.
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0: Today's best music, K94.5's Ave in downtown. It's the K-Rise. I'm Aaron Armstrong. Sunday, Riverview Fire and Rescue is going to be hosting a car seat safety clinic. That's Sunday afternoon from 1 p.m. to 5 p.m. They're going to have certified professionals on site do the work for you. Take it from me. Baby car seats are especially tough to set properly. You've got to put a lot of knee force on it. And even then, sometimes it's just not situated right. Certified professionals will do the work for you and ensure that they're installed correctly. Safety, peace of mind for you. And, of course, lots of safety for the kids. More details can be found up on our K94.5 Facebook in just a couple minutes. That'll be happening again, Riverview Fire Station, 650 Pinewood Road, this Sunday afternoon.
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1: 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Here's Olivia Rodrigo. All right, no.

Today's best music, K94.5 Cat's Eye Animal. It's the K-Rise. Have you started your Christmas shopping yet? We're officially 3 months away from Christmas Eve. Christmas Eve being your final last hurrah for picking up those Christmas gifts outside of gas station hot dogs. Girl, shake it.

0: Today's best music, K94.5 Preston Pablo, because I do. I'm Aaron Armstrong. 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

0: Today's best music, K94.5, Meghan Trainor, all about that bass. This weekend, by the way, marking the new fall schedule for Hopewell Rocks until end of day tomorrow night. They're open 8 a.m. to 6 p.m. Saturday begins their new fall schedule straight through till October 25th, which would be the end of the season. They will be open 9 to 5 each day. Keep that in mind if you're looking to get out to Hopewell Rocks during business hours, making sure that you'll be able to get some of that classic fun candy that's going to be at their gift shop.
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Today's best music, K94.5 Devin Cole with Serial Killer. It's the K-Rise. New music by Taylor Swift coming tomorrow morning. Patient Zero will be played at 9 a.m. for a debut on K94.5. That's tomorrow morning at 9.

0: Today's best music, K94.5, that's Homewrecker by Somber. You enjoy the rest of your day. I'm Aaron Armstrong. I'll be chatting more with you tomorrow morning on the K-Rise. Back in the Day replay coming on the way for noon today, bringing you back to the past with your Throwback Thursday. 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And all the memories that come with the 90s and 2000s, too.
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6: Looking at sunshine today with a high of 19 degrees, clear tonight as well, dropping to 6 overnight, then mainly sunny for tomorrow with a high of 19.
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4: Looking at sunshine today with a high of 19 degrees, clear tonight as well, dropping to 6 overnight, then mainly sunny for tomorrow with a high of 19.
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4: Clear skies this afternoon and evening, looking at a high of 19. Going to be clear overnight as well, dropping to 6, and mainly sunny for tomorrow with a high of 19 degrees.
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1: 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And rewind the tape a little. 5, 4, 3, 2, 1.
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0: music from Kelly Clarkson, taking us back to the year 2004 for that one. And since you've been gone, actually saw Kelly Clarkson, I think it was on the Today Show yesterday, and she got a massive haircut. She had really, really long hair. She's kind of gone now for a shoulder length bob, they're calling it, which is kind of cool. It looks really nice on her. Have your say. Have an opinion. Everybody does. But maybe she's off to a brand new direction. Maybe she's going to hit the stage again. Not sure, but I think it looks pretty good. There's more on the way coming up. Kim Stockwood and Bedouin Sound Clash.
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0: Music from the Pussycat Dolls, Don'tcha, on your Back in the Day replay. It's Jenna Long, and today is September the 24th. It is Punctuation Day, and don't you wish everybody would celebrate every day? That one's kind of important, actually. So watch your punctuation today. And it was on this day in 2007, one of the biggest shows in recent TV history debuted. The Big Bang Theory began its run on CBS, and that was and remains a really popular show. If you're celebrating today, we hope you have a wonderful day. If it's a birthday or anniversary, have a good one from all of us.
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7: Clear skies this afternoon and evening, looking at a high of 19. Going to be clear overnight as well, dropping to 6, and mainly sunny for tomorrow with a high of 19 degrees.
6: Back in the day.

0: Jennifer Lopez waiting for tonight. I think we all are waiting for tonight, actually. The end of the workday is coming up, and it's the end of the Back in the Day replay almost. First, though, I gave you something to think about at the top of the hour. A new survey reveals that 40% of those that are Gen Z do this. And I don't know, that could be literally anything, anything at all. But the answer to that one is apparently 40% of our Gen Z kids, I'm going to call them, between the age of 14 and 29, regularly donate goods to charity. What a great answer today. I think that's wonderful. And I think I have a closet to clean out somewhere. Have a great day. I'll be back in again tomorrow with your Back in the Day replay.
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5: Clear skies this afternoon and evening, looking at a high of 19. Going to be clear overnight as well, dropping to 6, and mainly sunny for tomorrow with a high of 19 degrees.
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2: Clear skies this afternoon and evening, looking at a high of 19. Going to be clear overnight as well, dropping to 6, and mainly sunny for tomorrow with a high of 19 degrees.

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I'm Frankie Hollywood. Sabrina Carpenter coming up. The Beaches are next. Right now it's Justin Bieber and Speed Demon from today's Best Music K, 94.5.

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1: Today's Best Music K, 94.5 Sabrina Carpenter House Tour. I'm Frankie Hollywood. So KD is releasing its first ever drink in a can. Yeah, KD, the mac and cheese. Yeah, it's flavored just like the stuff in the box, too. And it's coming to Canada this month. I'm going to share more with you coming up after Gracie Abrams next. Right now, Sean Desmond and Jamie Fine Body from today's Best Music K, 94.5.

0: Today's Best Music K 94.5, Gracie Abrams, That's So True. I'm Frankie Hollywood. So KD is releasing its first ever drink in a can. And yes, I'm talking about the KD mac and cheese. And it's flavored just like the stuff in the box. And it's coming to Canada this month. The cream soda comes from a partnership with Solly's Craft Soda, a small Canadian soda maker, blending classic cream soda sweetness with a hint of KD's familiar cheesy flavor. It's meant to be sipped on its own or alongside an actual bowl of KD. KD and Solly's Cream Soda lands later this month on Amazon.ca, with Walmart and other participating retailers picking it up starting in early October while supplies last. I don't know. I could be wrong here, but I think the supplies are going to last longer than they bargained for. I'm not sure I would be. I'm trying to imagine it right now. Ella Langley and Choosing Texas next.
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Today's Best Music, K94.5 Dubs and West Coast. I'm Frankie Hollywood. So Disney Plus, I don't know if you have that streaming service, but they are hiking prices again. I'll share more with you after Lady Gaga and Bruno Mars in 9 minutes. Right now, Olivia Rodrigo and Vampire. K94.5, today's Best Music. I hate to give the satisfaction.

0: Today's Best Music K, 94.5, Lady Gaga and Bruno Mars, Die With a Smile. I'm Frankie Hollywood. So I don't know if you have Disney Plus as a streaming platform, but if you do, Disney Plus is hiking prices again. 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It's the fourth major hike price from Disney in 4 years. You know, if you have three or four streaming services, it's just like having cable from back in the day, right? 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
8: Clear skies this afternoon and evening, looking at a high of 19. Going to be clear overnight as well, dropping to 6 and mainly sunny for tomorrow with a high of 19 degrees.

Today's Best Music, K94.5, still a lefty in Boston. I'm Frankie Hollywood. Olivia Dean coming up, Katy Perry next. Right now, Armin van Buuren and Trevor Guthrie. This is What You Came For. 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

Today's Best Music, K94.5 Avicii, Wake Me Up. I'm Frankie Hollywood, and I'm going to keep it going to keep you going. Major Lazer and Justin Bieber coming up. Pelch is next. Right now, it's Olivia Dean. So easy to fall in love. Today's Best Music, K94.5.

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It's Belch, and last night, I'm Frankie Hollywood, and in 6 minutes, the Brain Buster, powered by Artisan Roofing, delivering the quality of excellence one home at a time. I really want to give you those bragging rights, but you're going to have to give me the correct answer to my Brain Buster question first. That after Taylor Swift next. Right now, Major Lazer and Justin Bieber, Cold Water, from today's Best Music, K94.5.

0: Today's Best Music K94.5. It's Taylor Swift. I knew it. I knew you. I'm Frankie Hollywood. It's time for the Brain Buster powered by Artisan Roofing, delivering the quality of excellence one home at a time. I really want to give you those bragging rights, but you're going to have to give me the correct answer to my Brain Buster question first, which is 4 out of 10 people admit doing this during their daily routine. What is it? 4 out of 10 people admit doing this during their daily routine. What do you think it is? And it's sort of a confidence booster. I'm going to share the correct answer with you after Harry Styles' American Girls coming up. It's Lolo and The Punisher next.
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0: Best Music K94.5 Lolo, The Punisher. I'm Frankie Hollywood. We are doing the Brain Buster powered by Artisan Roofing, delivering the quality of excellence one home at a time. No takers for the bragging rights yet. Nobody got the correct answer to my Brain Buster question, which is 4 out of 10 people admit to doing this during their daily routine. What do you think it is?
1: Hey, is it look in the mirror?
0: Oh, you are so close, but there's another part to that.
1: Fix your hair?
0: No, that's not it.
1: Check your makeup?
0: No, that's not it.
1: I don't know.
0: think about it. Call me back.
1: Thank you.
0: The Brain Buster question is, 4 out of 10 people admit to doing this during their daily routine. What is it? I'm going to share that answer with you coming up after Harry Styles and American Girls. Tate McRae is next. Right now, it's Go Chain, Somebody I Used to Know, from today's Best Music, K94.5.

0: A confidence booster, I guess. What's your answer?
1: Is it take a selfie?
0: Not taking a selfie, no. What do you think the answer is to my brain buster today?
2: Would it be talk to yourself?
0: Oh, you are so close, but there's another part to that.
2: Oh, God.
0: Come on, man. Come on.
2: I don't know.
0: All right, think about it and call me back.
2: All right.
0: Excellent. 4 out of 10 people admit to doing this during their daily routine. What is it? I'm going to share that answer with you. Coming up after Harry Styles next. Right now it's Pink and Raise Your Glass. Today's best music, K94.5.

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Mini PC. Dot dot dot. What I mean by work really well. Is some screens that some screens are almost resistant to touch, dot dot dot. Not really precise, I guess, is what I'm trying to. What did you use it for? Question mark. Actually. I am in Kimberley. Dot dot dot, just off exit 4. Dot dot dot. So about 25 minutes from downtown.

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6: Clear skies this afternoon and evening, looking at a high of 19. Going to be clear overnight as well, dropping to 6, and mainly sunny for tomorrow with a high of 19 degrees.

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I'm Frankie Hollywood, and we are going to count them down. The hottest five songs in the city, as voted by you. It's the Greco Top 5 at 5, just after 5 o'clock.

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At number 5, Zara Larsson, Midnight Sun. 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

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And number 3, it's Niall Horan, Tastes So Good. I'm Frankie Hollywood. And number 2, it's Ariana Grande, Petal, with the Greco Top 5 at 5 from today's Best Music K94.5.

0: K94.5 with the Greco Top 5 at 5. And there it is. The number one song is voted by you. That's Zav and Downtown. I'm Frankie Hollywood, and we count them down every weekday at 5 o'clock. The hottest five songs in the city as voted by you. It's the Greco Top 5 at 5. 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

Today's Best Music K 94.5, Shawn Mendes and Camila Cabello. That's Señorita. I'm Frankie Hollywood. So it turns out deeper isn't always better when it comes to attractive voices. That is, a new study found the sexiest voice pitch a man can have. I'm going to share that with you right after Tate McRae next. Right now it's Magic and Rude from today's Best Music K 94.5.

0: Today's Best Music, K94.5, Tate McRae in Sports Car. I'm Frankie Hollywood. So it turns out deeper isn't always better when it comes to attractive voices. A new study found the sexiest voice pitch a man can have. A new study found the ideal male voice pitch is 95 hertz. Now that's similar to Barack Obama, Gerard Butler, and Jason Momoa. Researchers asked almost 1,500 people to judge men speaking at different digitally altered pitches. Voices that were too high or too low, both lost their appeal. The lowest pitch tested 75 hertz and close to Vin Diesel's voice, rated below the 95 hertz sweet spot. Higher pitches, similar to Kevin Hart's, now 115 hertz and 135 hertz, were rated less attractive and less dominant. Now, Dwayne The Rock Johnson reportedly speaks at a similarly appealing pitch, close to 100 hertz. So what do you think? Is this a sexy voice?
1: One time I remember thinking, man, can I forever still be the sexiest man alive? And I thought, wait a second. Yes.
0: So is that less or more sexy than Vin Diesel?
2: I live my life a quarter mile at a time. For those 10 seconds or less, I'm free.
0: Now, there's a lot of people that are still like this guy's voice. Sam Elliott.
3: Any man who's got the guts to sell his soul for love. Power to change the world.
0: It's Shaboozy and Cowgirl next.
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4: Clear skies this afternoon and evening, looking at a high of 19. Going to be clear overnight as well, dropping to 6, and mainly sunny for tomorrow with a high of 19 degrees.
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0: 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And you threw it in a drawer, but now you're like, oh my God!
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0: 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Heartbreak back, I'm Frankie Hollywood. So it's only September 24th, but General Mills is getting a jump on things and launching a new Christmas cereal. I'm going to share more on this with you after Alex Sampson next. Right now, Justin Bieber, Love Yourself, from today's Best Music, K94.5.
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0: 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I'm Frankie Hollywood. So General Mills is launching a new Christmas cereal inspired by Buddy the Elf. Even though it's only September 24th, the cereal, Maple Syrup Chex, is inspired by Will Ferrell's love of syrup in the 2003 movie Elf. The box includes a recipe for a holiday snack mix using the cereal. The new cereal is exclusive to Walmart and has already been spotted in stores. It's Ed Sheeran and Bad Habits next.
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0: Today's Best Music, K94.5, Cameron Whitcomb and Quitter. I'm Frankie Hollywood. So this is a little weird. Now, I know there's not a lot of these stores in Canada. You can get them in the U.S. Krispy Kreme, they're offering coffee-flavored donuts for National Coffee Day next Tuesday. Doesn't that kind of defeat the purpose to have a coffee-flavored donut and a cup of coffee? It's Benson Boone and the time of my life next.
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6: Clear skies this afternoon and evening, looking at a high of 19. Going to be clear overnight as well, dropping to 6, and mainly sunny for tomorrow with a high of 19 degrees.

0: today's best music, K94.5 The Weeknd, Can't Feel My Face. I'm Frankie Hollywood, and that does it for me. Thank you so much for hanging out this afternoon. I always appreciate that, and appreciate you. Have a great evening. Dominic Fike and Baby Doll, next.
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